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0: Join me, Steve Tyler, every Monday night from 9 through till midnight for a feel-good show to help you unwind after a busy, hectic Monday. 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And after 11, settle in for the thematic hour, where the music takes on a whole new vibe every single week. It's all happening on PCR, Monday nights, on 103.2 FM, on your smart speaker, and on DAB. 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
2: From the Sky News Centre at 6, the US president's called off restarting attacks on Iran as negotiations to end the war continue.
3: I've put it off for a little while, hopefully maybe forever, but possibly for a little while, because we've had very big discussions with Iran, and we'll see what they amount to.
2: Donald Trump says he was asked to pause the planned military action by allies in the Gulf to give diplomacy more time. But he's warned the US could unleash a full large-scale assault at a moment's notice if a deal isn't reached. Channel 4 has pulled all episodes of Married at First Sight UK from its streaming platform after a series of allegations of wrongdoing. The broadcaster denies accusations it failed in its duty of care after three women claimed they'd been the victims of sexual offences during filming. Sir Keir Starmer will chair his first cabinet meeting since the former Health Secretary Wes Streeting's resignation later. The Prime Minister has once again insisted he will not walk away from Downing Street. Repeat offending of drug driving is almost five times more common than being drunk behind the wheel. More than 12,000 motorists were caught at least three times in the 11 years to 2025. Arsenal boss Mikel Arteta says to be one game away from winning the Premier League shows how strong his players' mindset is. The leaders are back 5 points clear at the top thanks to a 1-0 win at home to Burnley. Arteta feels not conceding in their last four games in all competitions says a lot.
4: The desire that every single player shows in their defensive duties, their behaviours, the way they work for each other is phenomenal. It's a lot of work put it by all the coaches as well. And we all know the importance of that and how many results and wins we have because of that.
2: They'll be champions with another victory at Crystal Palace on Sunday. Manchester City boss Pep Guardiola will reportedly leave the club at the end of the season. The Spaniard has been in the role for 10 years. That's the latest. I'm Faye Rowlands.
5: Now your local news for Peterborough. A 70-year-old woman has been seriously injured after a car smashed through the wall of her home in Peterborough. The crash happened at about 6 o'clock on Sunday evening in the Paston Ridings area when a Ford Mondeo left the road and also hit parked vehicles nearby. The woman was taken to hospital with serious injuries along with a 40-year-old driver from the city. Police are appealing for witnesses and dashcam footage from anyone who saw the collision. Peterborough has a new mayor after Councillor Chris Harper was elected at the City Council's annual meeting. Councillor Harper, who represents Stanground South and has served on the council for more than 15 years, will hold the largely ceremonial role for the next year. Councillor Andrew Bond has been named deputy mayor. During the year, the new mayor will support the Cystic Fibrosis Trust, Peterborough Women's Aid and Little Miracles. Councillor Harper says it's a great honour to take on the role. A 24-year-old man has been jailed for 6 years after stabbing another motorist during a parking dispute in Peterborough. Jamil Ali attacked the victim in Windmill Street on New Year's Eve 2023 after an argument about moving a car so another vehicle could park. The victim, a man in his 30s, suffered a stab wound to the neck and needed treatment in Peterborough before being transferred to Addenbrookes. Ali was convicted after a trial and sentenced on Friday. And a Peterborough-based freight company has entered liquidation after 12 years of trading. LK Transport, based in Fig Tree Walk in Dogsthorpe, appointed liquidators on the 29th of April. The firm, which specialised in road freight transport, was first registered with Companies House in May 2014. Kevin Weir of Hudson Weir has been appointed as liquidator for the voluntary winding up. The news follows the recent closure of another local transport business, S. Peacock & Sons, based in Warboys.
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5: Cloudy and breezy this morning with rain clearing away later on. Frequent heavy showers will follow this afternoon and well into the evening. Got a top temperature of 17 degrees. That's the latest from the PCR Newsroom. I'm David Edgeworth.
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Toby Cray and Sports Car. It is PCR FM. We are playing the greatest songs of all time across Peterborough. 10 past 6 then, Tuesday morning. Hello, I'm Mikey Fodder. I've got the Manic Street Preachers on the way. Sugar Ray's going to play in a bit. Here comes Coldplay and Paradise. This is PCR FM.

0: Manic Street Preachers and You Stole the Sun from My Heart. Going to play for Chris, who's just on his way home from his night shift at Peterborough City Hospital. Hello to you. Hi to Mohammed in Woodston as well. Meshes in to say he's been listening on the way to work this morning. Absolutely loving PCRFM as always. Well, thank you for putting us on there. If you want to get involved, by the way, you can do on our socials or you can do it on the app as well at PCRFM. That's where we are. Got the Fratellis playing soon and Alex Warren and Jelly Roll are on next. Keep it PCRFM.
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0: That's the Fratellis and Chelsea Daggers. Some rain around this morning. Telling more showery as the day goes on. A little bit warmer than yesterday. You're looking at highs around about 18, but we have got some thundery spells to expect as well. Showers overnight, more showers tomorrow, but from Thursday it's going to be dry. Friday looks like an amazing day. Lots of sunshine and highs by the weekend of 27 degrees in Peterborough. We need that. 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
1: Take that.

Sarah Smith and Crazy on PCRFM. Now, walking through Queensgate or the city centre and spotting police cameras isn't unusual now, but this was the first time facial recognition technology has actually been used in the city. And over the weekend, it scanned more than 34,000 faces in just one day. Cambridgeshire Police say the trial happened in the city centre and helped officers identify people wanted for offences, with several arrests made afterwards. Some people are saying it's a good thing if it helps catch criminals quicker. Others reckon it's a bit too big brother for a Tuesday afternoon shopping trip. Definitely one of those stories everyone's got an opinion on this morning. If you want to find out more, you can check out all the details on the Peterborough Telegraph website. Going to play you Wet, Wet, Wet soon. Here comes James Morrison on PCRFM.

0: Where and Sweet Little Mystery on PCRFM. This week is National Walk to School Week. It's a week where we encourage kids to walk to school as opposed to getting a lift in, unless we really hate our kids, which we tell them that week is in January. Right, stay there. We're getting back to the big songs with Dua Lipa coming up, and Prince is playing next.
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It's Dua Lipa and Houdini on PCRFM. I don't know if you've seen this. The Daily Mail is claiming that Josh Widdicombe has been confirmed as the new Strictly host, joining the lineup alongside Emma Willis. Last week, he emerged as the shock favourite to host the BBC dance show after impressing bosses. He will be the first male to front the programme since Sir Bruce Forsyth, which could prove some big shoes to fill. We wish him the best of luck, if that is actually the case, because it's back on later on in the year. This is Prince and Raspberry Beret. It's PCRFM.

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2: From the Sky News Centre at 7, Donald Trump says he's called off planned US military strikes on Iran, saying serious peace negotiations are taking place. But he's warned of the potential for a full large-scale assault if a deal with Tehran's not reached. One of Channel 4's most popular reality shows has been removed from streaming following allegations of sexual offences during filming. Three women have come forward claiming they were victims while appearing on Married at First Sight UK. The broadcasters denied it failed in its duty of care and says prompt and appropriate action was taken. Chief Executive Priya Dogra says they're also carrying out an external review.
3: I've seen the accounts of the women presenting the Panorama programme and their distress is obvious. I have huge sympathy for them. The welfare of our contributors is always of paramount importance.
2: Police in San Diego say two teenage suspects are dead after a shooting at a mosque in the Claremont area of the city. Three men, including a security guard, were killed in the attack. The government is launching a new specialist unit to crack down on criminal gangs operating through so-called dodgy shops on Britain's high streets. The £20 million scheme will see the National Crime Agency work alongside Trading Standards and police. Repeat offending of drug driving is almost five times more common than being drunk behind the wheel. Figures from the last 11 years show more than 12,000 were caught at least three times. Rod Dennis from the RAC explains what the dangers can be.
4: Cannabis, for example, is well known to slow people's reaction times, which meaning sort of much longer braking distances. You just can't react to things as quickly. Other illegal drugs can actually promote things like overconfidence that could actually encourage people to drive, you know, faster and take greater risks than they normally would.
2: Arsenal are on the brink of a first Premier League title in 22 years following a 1-0 victory at home to already relegated Burnley. The leaders are 5 points clear at the top. That's the latest. I'm Faye Rowlands.
5: Now your local news for Peterborough. A 70-year-old woman has been seriously injured after a car smashed through the wall of her home in Peterborough. The crash happened at about 6 o'clock on Sunday evening in the Paston Ridings area when a Ford Mondeo left the road and also hit parked vehicles nearby. The woman was taken to hospital with serious injuries along with a 40-year-old driver from the city. Police are appealing for witnesses and dashcam footage from anyone who saw the collision. Peterborough has a new mayor after Councillor Chris Harper was elected at the City Council's annual meeting. Councillor Harper, who represents Stanground South and has served on the council for more than 15 years, will hold the largely ceremonial role for the next year. Councillor Andrew Bond has been named deputy mayor. During the year, the new mayor will support the Cystic Fibrosis Trust, Peterborough Women's Aid and Little Miracles. Councillor Harper says it's a great honour to take on the role. A 24-year-old man has been jailed for 6 years after stabbing another motorist during a parking dispute in Peterborough. Jamil Ali attacked the victim in Windmill Street on New Year's Eve 2023 after an argument about moving a car so another vehicle could park. The victim, a man in his 30s, suffered a stab wound to the neck and needed treatment in Peterborough before being transferred to Addenbrookes. Ali was convicted after a trial and sentenced on Friday. And a Peterborough-based freight company has entered liquidation after 12 years of trading. LK Transport, based in Fig Tree Walk in Dogsthorpe, appointed liquidators on the 29th of April. The firm, which specialised in road freight transport, was first registered with Companies House in May 2014. Kevin Weir of Hudson Weir has been appointed as liquidator for the voluntary winding up. The news follows the recent closure of another local transport business, S. Peacock & Sons, based in Warboys.
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5: Cloudy and breezy this morning with rain clearing away later on. Frequent heavy showers will follow this afternoon and well into the evening. Got a top temperature of 17 degrees. That's the latest from the PCR newsroom. I'm David Edgeworth.
6: Hello, good morning. It's just after 7. I'm Mikey. Back to the music we go with Dermot Kennedy soon. 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

0: ago on a long cold night. I expect she'll never leave my mind. And I walk round broken, skeptical, hoping one day she returned to my side.
1: Dermot Kennedy and Honest on VCR FM. Don't know if you've seen this in music news. Morrissey has announced a UK tour to take place in December. He released his 14th solo album, Makeup Is a Lie, in March via Sire Records. And he's already announced the European headline tour to take place over the summer. Now, it's confirmed details of a string of UK dates to follow in December, kicking off in Brighton on December the 6th. You can find out more over on his website. And tickets will go on sale at 9 a.m. on Friday. Back to the big songs we go with Erasure. This is Sometimes. It's Tuesday morning. It's PCR FM.

0: Quarter past seven, Tuesday morning across Peterborough with Erasure and sometimes some rain around this morning. Turning more showery as the day goes on, turning thundery as well. And a little bit warmer than what it was yesterday. You're looking at highs today of around about 18 across the city. The back end of the week's going to be really good. Friday's probably going to be the best day of the weekend. Lots of sunshine, but highs of 27 on Friday in Peterborough. And really nice right across the bank holiday weekend as well. Already looking forward to it. Right, the Frays on the way and the Lightning Seeds are playing next on PCR FM. 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
1: First of all, a lot of people in the Peterborough area have benefited very much from the work that Prince Build do and from your involvement in all the community projects. But why do Prince Build do this?
2: Prince Build have always been involved in the community. So we're a family-owned business. We're a head office based in Peterborough. We have other offices around the east of England, but head office being based in Peterborough, we tend to focus a lot of our community work in the Peterborough area. As a family business, we've always wanted to give back. That's what we concentrate on doing.
1: You've also got quite a big involvement with Help Our Ukrainian Friends. How did that come about in the first place?
2: Quite simply, a group of volunteers wanted to help the people of Ukraine. One of my business partners, Mark Asplin, knew the chair of Helping Our Ukrainian Friends and said, what can we do to help? The good thing is that we've been able to do an awful lot to help because, one, we can raise the funds for this local group. Two, we can use our vehicles to move humanitarian aid around. And we've also actually travelled out to Poland and Ukraine taking these goods in our vehicles, and we've done that 3 or 4 times now.
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FM. We're playing the greatest songs of all time across Peterborough. Tuesday morning, you know that awkward moment when you catch yourself saying please to ChatGPT? It turns out that nearly everyone's doing it. New study says 86% of office workers in Peterborough are polite to AI, with loads admitting they always say thank you after asking it to write emails or summarise documents. Some reckons it gets better answers and others just don't want to get on the wrong side of the robot overlords early. We never know what's going to happen, do we? Right, Roxette and The Look plays next. This is PCR FM.

0: Roxette and The Look on PCR FM. We're playing the greatest songs of all time across Peterborough, getting you through your Tuesday morning. Got Nelly Furtado to play soon. Don Henley's going to play here as well. And I'll do something from Anne-Marie too after our latest headlines with David Edgeworth.
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2: A 70-year-old woman has been seriously injured after a car smashed through the wall of her home in Peterborough. The city has a new mayor after Councillor Chris Harper was elected at the City Council's annual meeting. And a 24-year-old man has been jailed for 6 years after stabbing another motorist during a parking dispute in Peterborough. More on these stories in half an hour. I'm David Edgeworth.
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0: It's Don Henley and the Boys of Summer on PCRFM. Now, half term is creeping up fast now. And if you're already hearing what are we doing this week from the kids, then this might help a little bit. Both the Peterborough and Brampton branches of Notcutts Garden Centre will be running a free children's garden trail for National Children's Gardening Week. Now, kids can follow the trail around the garden centre, learn a little bit about the plants and also wildlife. And there's little activities along the way as well. And honestly, anything that gets them off the tables for an hour during half term is probably worth it. You can find out a little bit more about the trails just by getting onto the Peterborough Telegraph website or having a little visit to Notcutts Garden Centre's website. James Blunt and Girls Aloud are next. 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

James Blunt, 1973. It is PCRFM Tuesday morning as we get you up on the route ready for work, school and college today. We'll get you on that journey in shortly too. Doing something from Enrique in just a moment. Let's get on Girls Aloud first. This is Biology on PCRFM.

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2: From the Sky News Centre at 8. Donald Trump says he's paused planned military action against Iran after pressure from Gulf allies to give diplomacy more time. The US president claims serious negotiations are underway and says he's been told a deal could soon be reached. President Trump insists any agreement must guarantee there are no nuclear weapons for Iran.
3: I was asked by Saudi Arabia, Qatar, UAE and some others if we could put it off for 2 or 3 days, a short period of time, because they think that they are getting very close to making a deal.
2: But he's warning Tehran the US remains ready to launch large-scale strikes if talks collapse. The head of Channel 4 insists it acted quickly and appropriately to allegations of sexual assault on Married at First Sight UK. It's removed all previous seasons of the reality show from its streaming platforms following claims in a BBC report. The unemployment rate's gone up, with job vacancies at their lowest level in 5 years. It rose from 4.9% in February to 5% in March. Sir Keir Starmer's assembling his new-look cabinet for the first time today after insisting he wouldn't walk away from Downing Street. Today's meeting is the first since Wes Streeting resigned as Health Secretary and called on the Prime Minister to quit. Meanwhile, ministers say a new specialist law enforcement unit will target criminal gangs operating from so-called dodgy shops on our high streets.
4: We've announced £30 million of new money, 75 police officers, and a much more effectively targeted operation right around the country to bring the system together. So that's the National Crime Agency, the police, trading standards, revenue and customs.
2: That's Security Minister Dan Jarvis, who will oversee the new operation. Trading Standards estimates as many as half of convenience stores and vape shops in some areas could have links with organised crime. And Arsenal will be confirmed as Premier League champions if Manchester City lose to Bournemouth this evening. The leaders are 5 points clear at the top following a 1-0 victory against Burnley. That's the latest. I'm Faye Rowlands.
5: Now your local news for Peterborough. A 70-year-old woman has been seriously injured after a car smashed through the wall of her home in Peterborough. The crash happened at about 6 o'clock on Sunday evening in the Paston Ridings area when a Ford Mondeo left the road and also hit parked vehicles nearby. The woman was taken to hospital with serious injuries along with a 40-year-old driver from the city. Police are appealing for witnesses and dashcam footage from anyone who saw the collision. Peterborough has a new mayor after Councillor Chris Harper was elected at the City Council's annual meeting. Councillor Harper, who represents Stanground South and has served on the council for more than 15 years, will hold the largely ceremonial role for the next year. Councillor Andrew Bond has been named deputy mayor. During the year, the new mayor will support the Cystic Fibrosis Trust, Peterborough Women's Aid and Little Miracles. Councillor Harper says it's a great honour to take on the role. A 24-year-old man has been jailed for 6 years after stabbing another motorist during a parking dispute in Peterborough. Jamil Ali attacked the victim in Windmill Street on New Year's Eve 2023 after an argument about moving a car so another vehicle could park. The victim, a man in his 30s, suffered a stab wound to the neck and needed treatment in Peterborough before being transferred to Addenbrookes. Ali was convicted after a trial and sentenced on Friday. And a Peterborough-based freight company has entered liquidation after 12 years of trading. LK Transport, based in Figtree Walk in Doggsthorpe, appointed liquidators on the 29th of April. The firm, which specialised in road freight transport, was first registered with Companies House in May 2014. Kevin Weir of Hudson Weir has been appointed as liquidator for the voluntary winding up. The news follows the recent closure of another local transport business, S. Peacock & Sons, based in Warboys.
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5: Cloudy and breezy this morning with rain clearing away later on. Frequent heavy showers will follow this afternoon and well into the evening. Got a top temperature of 17 degrees. That's the latest from the PCR newsroom. I'm David Edgeworth.
6: Good morning. It's just after 8. Welcome to Tuesday morning. We're back to the music with Joe on in a moment. Let's start with George Ezra first. PCR.

Macho and End of Beginning. It is PCR FM playing the greatest songs of all time across Peterborough morning. Hello, welcome to Tuesday morning as we get you out the door and on that journey into work, school and college. Got Huey Lewis and Muniz to play next. Here comes The Power of Love on PCR FM.

0: News and the Power of Love. It is PCRFM. Morning to Ben in Orton Longville, heading in for an early shift with a van full of tools this morning. Hello to you. And hi to Ellie and Mason in Warrington, trying to finish homework that definitely should have been done last night as well. Good luck with that. Time is ticking though, so quick, quick, quick. Right, Lenny Kravitz and Destiny's Child are on next. 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
2: Well, welcome to PCRFM, Bobby. And I believe that you're with your mum, Donna, as well. Now, Bobby has been doing something very, very special.
3: Bobby has been collecting cans and he's been getting money for different charities. In the second year of primary school, he volunteered to be an eco warrior, and that's where it all started because he likes cleaning up rubbish.
2: The fundraising element, how did that come about?
3: It first came about with the homeless when he was quite young, obviously being in town, and he used to see how cold they were and he used to get really upset. So we started handing out coats, you know, went for our wardrobes and things like that. And that's how it started. And then he said that he wanted to help families that didn't have much money. And then one day there was cans on the floor, and Bobby said, look, rubbish. And then that's when my mum said, you can actually turn that into money. And that's how it came from that. And he said, we could give that money to charity.
2: So how does he go about collecting these cans? What does he do?
3: So Bobby will often take a carry bag to school because he bikes there and back. And he'll always have a little look on the way back if he sees any. But that's how it started. But obviously, as the word's got about, we've got neighbours now. They collect their cans and they drop them round where my mum lives, and the word's just got about, and yeah, mum stores them at hers, and then thankfully we've got Princefield that are helping now as well. There is something else that Bobby did write down. I would like to raise awareness that other people, families, could also collect cans, and if struggling themselves, they could sell the cans, buy food or pay bills, or if they're not struggling themselves, they could donate any cash raised to their charity. Also would be better for the environment.
2: You should be very, very proud of your son.
3: Oh, I know I am.
2: Thank you so much for talking to me, both Donna and Bobby. So, Mark, I know that Princefield are involved in an awful lot of community projects, but what was it particularly about Bobby that made Princefield want to be involved?
4: Through his nan, Veronica. Veronica looks after my dog. She was obviously very proud, and obviously he's the apple of her eye. So I thought, I think we could probably help Bobby through Princefield. So I asked him if he'd like our help. And Bobby sent me a heartfelt email explaining how he distributed the £158 that he raised last year from collecting scrap drinks cans. And what really stands out as well, Bobby doesn't ask for money, only the empty cans. So he's passionate about protecting the environment while also raising funds for local causes. So what Bobby's trying to do, it sort of fits in perfectly with Principles, values and supporting local communities, promoting sustainability and giving back where we can. Also, Bobby has created a fantastic eye-catching poster, which we are now sharing across our social media platforms. In addition, all of our six Princefield offices are now actively collecting cans to support Bobby's cause. Bobby is an inspiring young lad who has already made a real difference, and the board of directors at Princefield are proud to support him. If you'd like to get involved, you can drop off your empty cans at the Princefield office on Empsom Road, Peterborough, or we're happy to collect as long as they're a worthwhile amount.
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Destiny's Child and Lose My Breath. It is PCR FM. We're playing the greatest songs of all time across Peterborough. Hello, I'm Mikey Fon, and we are getting you straight into work, school and college then as we get you a little bit closer to the middle of the week and then in turn a bank holiday weekend, which apparently the weather is going to be amazing for. Can't wait for that later this week. Right, Tina Turner and The Best next.

0: Tina Turner and the Best. It is PCRFM. We are playing the greatest songs of all time across Peterborough. Got the script and Will I Am on the way real soon. And Tom Grennan's going to play after our latest headlines.
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2: A 70-year-old woman has been seriously injured after a car smashed through the wall of her home in Peterborough. The city has a new mayor after Councillor Chris Harper was elected at the City Council's annual meeting. And a 24-year-old man has been jailed for 6 years after stabbing another motorist during a parking dispute in Peterborough. More on these stories in half an hour. I'm David Edgeworth.
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Doja Cat and Say So. It is PCR FM. We're playing the greatest songs of all time across Peter. Good morning to Darren. He's got us on in Yaxley. He already stuck in traffic holding out towards the parkway this morning. Hi to Sophie in Hampton as well. Still on the school run at the moment. Negotiating packed lunches this morning was an absolute nightmare. It normally is around about Tuesday, Mark. You'll get it by Thursday and then it'll be half term before you know it. Right, the script stuck in traffic holding out towards the parkway this morning. Hi to Sophie in Hampton as well. Still on the school run at the moment. Negotiating packed lunches this morning was an absolute nightmare. It normally is around about Tuesday, Mark. You'll get it by Thursday and then it'll be half.

0: some rain around this morning. Turning more showery as the day goes on. That's going to turn quite thundery as well this afternoon. Looking at highs of around about 18. Showers dying out tonight. Tomorrow, more sunny spells than there will be showers. However, a lot warmer. Looking at highs of 20. Thursday looks like it's going to be a cloudy start with sunshine later, but really warm. 23 on Thursday. Friday, sunny spells around all day. Could even see 27 degrees on Friday. Looking really good right across the bank holiday weekend as well. Right, stay there because I've got Little Mix on the way and Beverly Knight is ready to play next. Keep it PCR FM.
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8: 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Heard he in love with some other chick. Yeah, that hurt me, I'll admit. Forget

Lil Mix and shout out to my ex. It is PCR FM. We're going to check in with our news at 9. We'll get our workday started real soon as well. Clean Bandits, Sean Fort and Anne-Marie on shortly. Here comes Beverly Knight. 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
2: From the Sky News Centre at 9, Donald Trump says he's called off what he calls a major attack on Iran after calls from the leaders of several Gulf nations. The US president says he's waiting to see if any progress can be made in peace negotiations, but has also warned his military could strike at a moment's notice. Channel 4 has removed all series of Married at First Sight UK from its streaming platform after serious allegations were made by former contestants. The broadcaster has launched an external review into claims of sexual assault involving participants on the show. Channel 4 says the well-being of contributors is its top priority. Chief Executive Priya Dogra says concerns were handled sensitively.
3: I hope you'll understand that I can't comment on the specific allegations that the men deny. Not least because we have a duty of care to all our contributors and are mindful of their privacy. I can address the BBC's claim that we failed in our duty of care to some of our contributors. I believe that wasn't the case.
2: Unemployment has risen as vacancies slumped to their lowest level in 5 years. Figures suggest the jobless rate rose to 5% in the 3 months to March. Work and Pension Secretary Pat McFadden believes the figures are encouraging given the impact of the Iran war.
4: They underline the fact that the economy was going in the right direction at the start of the year, but the UK, like all other countries, won't be able to escape the effects of what's happening in the Middle East, either on prices or on the labour market as the year unfolds.
2: John Swinney says he's confident he'll be voted in as Scotland's First Minister later. The SNP won 58 seats in the recent election, falling short of a majority. Arsenal have taken another step towards Premier League glory with a 1-0 win against Burnley. They sit 5 points clear at the top of the table. And Luke Littler and Cynthia Erivo are among the stars receiving honours at Windsor Castle later. The Teenage Darts World Number 1 will receive an MBE for services to sport. That's the latest. I'm Faye Rowlands.
5: Now your local news for Peterborough. A 70-year-old woman has been seriously injured after a car smashed through the wall of her home in Peterborough. The crash happened at about 6 o'clock on Sunday evening in the Paston Ridings area when a Ford Mondeo left the road and also hit parked vehicles nearby. The woman was taken to hospital with serious injuries along with a 40-year-old driver from the city. Police are appealing for witnesses and dashcam footage from anyone who saw the collision. Peterborough has a new mayor after Councillor Chris Harper was elected at the City Council's annual meeting. Councillor Harper, who represents Stanground South and has served on the council for more than 15 years, will hold the largely ceremonial role for the next year. Councillor Andrew Bond has been named deputy mayor. During the year, the new mayor will support the Cystic Fibrosis Trust, Peterborough Women's Aid and Little Miracles. Councillor Harper says it's a great honour to take on the role. A 24-year-old man has been jailed for 6 years after stabbing another motorist during a parking dispute in Peterborough. Jamil Ali attacked the victim in Windmill Street on New Year's Eve 2023 after an argument about moving a car so another vehicle could park. The victim, a man in his 30s, suffered a stab wound to the neck and needed treatment in Peterborough before being transferred to Addenbrookes. Ali was convicted after a trial and sentenced on Friday. And a Peterborough-based freight company has entered liquidation after 12 years of trading. LK Transport, based in Figtree Walk in Doggsthorpe, appointed liquidators on the 29th of April. The firm, which specialised in road freight transport, was first registered with Companies House in May 2014. Kevin Weir of Hudson Weir has been appointed as liquidator for the voluntary winding up. The news follows the recent closure of another local transport business, S. Peacock & Sons, based in Warboys.
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5: Cloudy and breezy this morning with rain clearing away later on. Frequent heavy showers will follow this afternoon and well into the evening. Got a top temperature of 17 degrees. That's the latest from the PCR newsroom. I'm David Edgeworth.
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Ollie Murs and Run This Town. It's PCR FM. We're getting the workday started then for Tuesday. Got Chic on the way, Sugar Babes too. Here comes Sixpence None the Richer, PCR FM.

0: Sugar Babes and In the Middle on PCRFM. Dog owners will probably know this already, but apparently most dogs are now dealing with some level of anxiety. A huge study found that more than 84% show signs of fear or stress in everyday situations. Things like whining, hiding, trembling, or trying to escape. Although, to be fair, if somebody knocked on your front door 20 times a day and then posted letters to it, you'd probably be a little bit anxious as well, wouldn't you? Lady Gaga's on the way, and I'll do something from Calvin Harris next. PCRFM.
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Suzanne Vega and DNA and Tom's Diner on the PCR FM. We're getting your workday started then for Tuesday across Peterborough. Hopefully it's been a fantastic morning so far. We'll get you through it as quick as we possibly can. Good thing to look forward to is a bank holiday weekend at the end of this week. And summer starts this week as well. Friday, we could see 27 degrees in Peterborough. It's Bruno Mars and Marry You next.

0: The Eurythmics and Thorn in My Side is PCRFM. The European Cultural Heritage Festival is returning to Peterborough for its second year following its successful debut last year. Organisers have confirmed the event will once again take place in Stanley Park next month on the 7th of June. It's going to celebrate the diverse cultures of local residents with traditional music, dance, and also food as well. The festival aims to bring together the city's Polish, Lithuanian, Portuguese, Italian, and many other communities for a day of celebration. You can find out more just by jumping online and searching the European Cultural Heritage Festival Peterborough. Right, we are back to the big songs with The Killers and Janet Jackson next. 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

Janet Jackson, and when I think of you, it is PCRFM. We are playing the greatest songs of all time across Peterborough. I'm Mikey Fulton. Thank you for getting me on this morning. Back with you tomorrow, getting you up and about from 6 a.m, middle of the week tomorrow. Do stay with us because Marky T, back with you later from 3, and stay there because Tony Dibben is looking after things after our news at 10. I'll get you there with Jonas Blue and Fascar. Have a great rest of Tuesday, and we'll see you tomorrow.

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2: From the Sky News Centre at 10, Donald Trump says the US military was going to renew its attacks on Iran today, but he's holding off at the request of several Gulf leaders. The American president says negotiations are underway, but warns he'll launch a large-scale assault if needed. It's a war that started nearly 3 months ago with a deadly strike on an Iranian school. Two brothers who rushed to help say the area of Minab's still reeling from that attack.
3: We were faced with an unbelievably horrifying scene. We were terrified and in shock. We were wondering if we were in a nightmare or awake and couldn't believe what we were seeing.
2: The government says there must be consequences after three women who appeared on Married at First Sight UK alleged they were the victims of sexual offences. Channel 4 has removed all previous seasons of the reality show from its streaming platforms and says it's launched an external review. The rate of unemployment in Britain has gone up from 4.9% to 5% in the 3 months to March. Vacancies are at their lowest level in 5 years. British scientists are calling on the government to put a blanket ban on so-called toxic forever chemicals. They're found in products like non-stick pans. Dr. Francesca Ginley from the Marine Conservation Society thinks the government needs to act faster.
4: At the moment, the restrictions are just not coming quick enough, and we're restricting these chemicals one by one, which is just going to take far too long.
2: The government says it has a plan to tackle PFAS use. Elsewhere, the energy price cap is expected to rise by 13% in July due to soaring wholesale costs caused by the Iran war. Ofgem's price cap will go up by £209 a year to £1,850 for a typical dual-fuel household. And Darts star Luke Littler is getting an MBE for services to sport later. England midfielder Ella Toon's also being recognised at Windsor Castle. That's the latest. I'm Faye Rowlands.
5: Now your local news for Peterborough. A 70-year-old woman has been seriously injured after a car smashed through the wall of her home in Peterborough. The crash happened at about 6 o'clock on Sunday evening in the Paston Ridings area when a Ford Mondeo left the road and also hit parked vehicles nearby. The woman was taken to hospital with serious injuries along with a 40-year-old driver from the city. Police are appealing for witnesses and dashcam footage from anyone who saw the collision. Peterborough has a new mayor after Councillor Chris Harper was elected at the City Council's annual meeting. Councillor Harper, who represents Stanground South and has served on the council for more than 15 years, will hold the largely ceremonial role for the next year. Councillor Andrew Bond has been named deputy mayor. During the year, the new mayor will support the Cystic Fibrosis Trust, Peterborough Women's Aid and Little Miracles. Councillor Harper says it's a great honour to take on the role. A 24-year-old man has been jailed for 6 years after stabbing another motorist during a parking dispute in Peterborough. Jamil Ali attacked the victim in Windmill Street on New Year's Eve 2023 after an argument about moving a car so another vehicle could park. The victim, a man in his 30s, suffered a stab wound to the neck and needed treatment in Peterborough before being transferred to Addenbrookes. Ali was convicted after a trial and sentenced on Friday. And a Peterborough-based freight company has entered liquidation after 12 years of trading. LK Transport, based in Figtree Walk in Doggsthorpe, appointed liquidators on the 29th of April. The firm, which specialised in road freight transport, was first registered with Companies House in May 2014. Kevin Weir of Hudson Weir has been appointed as liquidator for the voluntary winding up. The news follows the recent closure of another local transport business, S. Peacock & Sons, based in Warboys.
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5: Cloudy and breezy this morning with rain clearing away later on. Frequent heavy showers will follow this afternoon and well into the evening. Got a top temperature of 17 degrees. That's the latest from the PCR newsroom. I'm David Edgeworth.
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0: 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And Kygo's Firestone coming next.
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A massive tune from 1993 from Meatloaf. I'd do anything for love, but I won't do that. This is Tony Dibben here at PCRFM with Leona Lewis's Bleeding Love. And now, Sub Sub, Melanie Williams. There ain't no love, there ain't no use.

0: There's Andy and Vince, Erasure. Now, while they're staying together technically as a band, they're not going to perform live together anymore. That's come to an end here in 2026. Gabrielle Rise and Status Quo are rocking all over the world next at PCR FM.
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7: First of all, a lot of people in the Peterborough area have benefited very much from the work that Princefield do and from your involvement in all the community projects. But why do Princefield do this?
8: 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So we're a family-owned business. We're a head office based in Peterborough. We have other offices around the east of England, but head office being based in Peterborough, we tend to focus a lot of our community work in the Peterborough area. As a family business, we've always wanted to give back. That's what we concentrate on doing.
7: You've also got quite a big involvement with Help Our Ukrainian Friends. How did that come about in the first place?
8: Quite simply, a group of volunteers wanted to help the people of Ukraine. One of my business partners, Mark Asplin, knew the chair of Helping Our Ukrainian Friends and said, what can we do to help? The good thing is that we've been able to do an awful lot to help because, one, we can raise the funds for this local group. Two, we can use our vehicles to move humanitarian aid.

0: speed around. And we've also actually travelled out to Poland and Ukraine, taking these goods in our vehicles. And we've done that 3 or 4 times now.
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That is wonderful from Bridget Jones, this Gabrielle and Rise. This is Tony here at PCRFM. Madonna, Crazy for You. And remember this, Amy Grant covered Joni Mitchell. This is Big Yellow Taxi. It's a great version. 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
2: From the Sky News Centre at 11, a fourth case of meningitis has been confirmed in Reading. The UK Health Security Agency says the junior school pupil has links to other students who were infected in the same area. At least 130 people have now died following an outbreak of Ebola in the Democratic Republic of Congo. The World Health Organization says there are more than 500 suspected cases and called it an emergency of international concern. It's urging countries across the world not to be complacent about its spreading. Dr. Tedros Adhanom is the group's Director General.
3: I'm deeply concerned about the scale and speed of the epidemic. We will convene the emergency committee today to advise us on temporary recommendations.
2: One of Channel 4's most popular reality shows has been removed from streaming following allegations of sexual offences during filming. Three women have come forward claiming they were victims while appearing on Married at First Sight UK. The broadcasters denied it failed in its duty of care and says prompt and appropriate action was taken. Chief Executive Priya Dogra says they're also carrying out an external review.
4: I've seen the accounts of the women present in the Panorama programme, and their distress is obvious. I have huge sympathy for them. The welfare of our contributors is always of paramount importance.
2: Donald Trump says he's called off a planned attack on Iran with signs of progress on a potential peace deal. But the US president's warned his military could strike at a moment's notice if an agreement's not reached. The Transport Secretary is expected to announce HS2 trains will run slower than planned to save money. Heidi Alexander is expected to tell the Commons later that the maximum speed will be reduced to 199 miles per hour, down from the original aim of 244. And Manchester City aren't commenting on fresh reports that Pep Guardiola will stand down at the end of the season. There's been speculation about the future of the Spaniard, who has a year left on his contract. That's the latest. I'm Faye Rowlands.
5: Now your local news for Peterborough. A 70-year-old woman has been seriously injured after a car smashed through the wall of her home in Peterborough. The crash happened at about 6 o'clock on Sunday evening in the Paston Ridings area when a Ford Mondeo left the road and also hit parked vehicles nearby. The woman was taken to hospital with serious injuries along with a 40-year-old driver from the city. Police are appealing for witnesses and dashcam footage from anyone who saw the collision. Peterborough has a new mayor after Councillor Chris Harper was elected at the City Council's annual meeting. Councillor Harper, who represents Stanground South and has served on the council for more than 15 years, will hold the largely ceremonial role for the next year. Councillor Andrew Bond has been named deputy mayor. During the year, the new mayor will support the Cystic Fibrosis Trust, Peterborough Women's Aid and Little Miracles. Councillor Harper says it's a great honour to take on the role. A 24-year-old man has been jailed for 6 years after stabbing another motorist during a parking dispute in Peterborough. Jamil Ali attacked the victim in Windmill Street on New Year's Eve 2023 after an argument about moving a car so another vehicle could park. The victim, a man in his 30s, suffered a stab wound to the neck and needed treatment in Peterborough before being transferred to Addenbrookes. Ali was convicted after a trial and sentenced on Friday. And a Peterborough-based freight company has entered liquidation after 12 years of trading. LK Transport, based in Figtree Walk in Dogsthorpe, appointed liquidators on the 29th of April. The firm, which specialised in road freight transport, was first registered with Companies House in May 2014. Kevin Weir of Hudson Weir has been appointed as liquidator for the voluntary winding up. The news follows the recent closure of another local transport business, S. Peacock & Sons, based in Warboys.
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5: Cloudy and breezy this morning with rain clearing away later on. Frequent heavy showers will follow this afternoon and well into the evening. Got a top temperature of 17 degrees. That's the latest from the PCR Newsroom. I'm David Edgeworth.
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0: Timberland, One Republic and Apologize sounds great here at PCRFM. The Bee Gees, You Win Again, coming really soon. And Harry Styles has kicked off his world tour in Amsterdam. Videos look great. As It Was plays next.
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Now we're going back to the old school. PCRFM blasts out, Take That. Could it be magic? No, it's Take That. 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

0: If it's meant to be and all that, there's BB Rexha and Florida Georgia Line sounding sensational at PCRFM across Peterborough. Mystique Scandalous and 10cc's Dreadlock Holiday next.
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0: 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Thank you for tuning in. News headlines and weather on the way. Also, an amazing record in just a second. Betty Boo's here, doing the do.
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2: From the Sky News Centre at midday, a junior school student has contracted meningitis, becoming the fourth confirmed case in the Reading area. The pupil has links to other children who were infected last week. A national memorial service is being held at St Paul's Cathedral in London for those impacted by the infected blood scandal. It's widely considered the biggest treatment disaster in NHS history, when more than 30,000 people contracted HIV and hepatitis from contaminated blood in the 1970s and 80s. It also marks 2 years since a compensation scheme was set up. Kate Burt from the Haemophilia Society says people are still waiting for money.
3: The estates of those who died and paid the ultimate price are waiting and waiting and waiting, and there is no timescale of when they will receive their compensation, and that's just not good enough.
2: The government says there must be consequences for criminality or wrongdoing after allegations of sexual misconduct were made by former contestants on Married at First Sight UK. Channel 4 has removed all previous seasons of the show from its streaming platforms and launched an external review. HS2 trains are expected to run slower than planned in order to cut costs. The Transport Secretary will update the Commons later about the high-speed line. Southampton striker Ross Stewart says surprise call-up to Scotland's World Cup squad after 4 years out. Teenager Findlay Curtis keeps his place, while Ben Gannon-Doakes also included in the 26-man lineup. The country's most capped players, captain Andy Robertson and Aston Villa's John McGinn, are there too. Former Scotland international Chris Boyd's given his reaction.
4: I think it's a strong squad. There's obviously a few people who will be disappointed. They've had some fantastic seasons, but when Steve sits down, he's got to work out the balance of what's right for the squad. For me, I think Ross Stewart brings something different. Che Adams is the one who's been leading the line for Scotland. Lauren Shankland has had another fantastic season.
2: Luke Littler and Cynthia Erivo are among the stars. They'll receive honours at Windsor Castle later. They'll receive MBEs for their services to sport and drama. That's the latest. I'm Faye Rowlands.
5: Now your local news for Peterborough. A 70-year-old woman has been seriously injured after a car smashed through the wall of her home in Peterborough. The crash happened at about 6 o'clock on Sunday evening in the Paston Ridings area when a Ford Mondeo left the road and also hit parked vehicles nearby. The woman was taken to hospital with serious injuries along with a 40-year-old driver from the city. Police are appealing for witnesses and dashcam footage from anyone who saw the collision. Peterborough has a new mayor after Councillor Chris Harper was elected at the City Council's annual meeting. Councillor Harper, who represents Stanground South and has served on the council for more than 15 years, will hold the largely ceremonial role for the next year. Councillor Andrew Bond has been named deputy mayor. During the year, the new mayor will support the Cystic Fibrosis Trust, Peterborough Women's Aid and Little Miracles. Councillor Harper says it's a great honour to take on the role. A 24-year-old man has been jailed for 6 years after stabbing another motorist during a parking dispute in Peterborough. Jamil Ali attacked the victim in Windmill Street on New Year's Eve 2023 after an argument about moving a car so another vehicle could park. The victim, a man in his 30s, suffered a stab wound to the neck and needed treatment in Peterborough before being transferred to Addenbrookes. Ali was convicted after a trial and sentenced on Friday. And a Peterborough-based freight company has entered liquidation after 12 years of trading. LK Transport, based in Figtree Walk in Doggsthorpe, appointed liquidators on the 29th of April. The firm, which specialised in road freight transport, was first registered with Companies House in May 2014. Kevin Weir of Hudson Weir has been appointed as liquidator for the voluntary winding up. The news follows the recent closure of another local transport business, S. Peacock & Sons, based in Warboys.
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5: Cloudy and breezy this morning with rain clearing away later on. Frequent heavy showers will follow this afternoon and well into the evening. Got a top temperature of 17 degrees. That's the latest from the PCR Newsroom. I'm David Edgeworth.
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She is saved from the fate of Ophelia. Don't look it up. Here comes Tina Turner, We Don't Need Another Hero, and Jordan Sparks is on right now. This is No Air. Welcome to PCRFM, made for Peterborough. Tell me how.

0: Neo, Closer Sounds Great at PCR FM. We've got some more Neo coming real soon. We're going to play Miss Independent, and here comes Jelly Roll Liar on the way next at PCR FM.
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So what? We're going back to the old school now for Kim Appleby. 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

0: Classic Madonna and Who's That Girl, 12:45, Tuesday afternoon. Not as bright and sunny as it was yesterday, I'll give you that, but it's an all right day today. Here come the Bee Gees, Staying Alive. 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
2: From the Sky News Centre at 1, a decision will be made on whether criminal charges will be brought over the Grenfell fire before the 10th anniversary of the disaster. Bereaved relatives and survivors say they've already faced a long wait for justice. Police say files of evidence will be submitted to the Crown Prosecution Service by late September. The Prime Minister is attending a memorial service for those affected by one of the biggest treatment disasters in NHS history. More than 30,000 people contracted HIV and hepatitis from contaminated blood in the 1970s, 80s and early 90s. Clive Smith from the Infected Blood Memorial Committee has been speaking at St Paul's Cathedral.
3: As we stand here, reflecting on the lives that have been lost and the lives that may have been irreversibly changed by contaminated blood, thousands of petals will fall from the Whispering Gallery in the colours of our community.
2: A fourth case of meningitis B has been confirmed in Reading. The junior school pupil is said to have links with other cases in the outbreak. The government says there must be consequences for criminality or wrongdoing after two women alleged they were raped during the filming of Married at First Sight UK. Channel 4 has removed all previous seasons from its streaming platforms. Scotland have named their 26-man squad to travel to their first World Cup in 28 years. 43-year-old Hearts goalkeeper Craig Gordon makes the cut, as does teenager Finlay Curtis. Southampton striker Ross Stewart has earned his first recall in 4 years. Manager Steve Clarke says it's a great story.
4: Ross obviously was in my squad a few years ago, showing that he could come up to this level, was good in the squad. He's had a terrible run of injury, and then obviously this season, certainly the latter half of the season from January onwards, he's hit a rich vein of form where he's shown that he can score big goals in big games.
2: The Transport Secretary is expected to announce that HS2 trains will run slower than planned to save money. Heidi Alexander is set to reveal a new target cost of nearly £100 billion. That's the latest. I'm Faye Rowlands.
5: Now your local news for Peterborough. A 70-year-old woman has been seriously injured after a car smashed through the wall of her home in Peterborough. The crash happened at about 6 o'clock on Sunday evening in the Paston Ridings area when a Ford Mondeo left the road and also hit parked vehicles nearby. The woman was taken to hospital with serious injuries along with a 40-year-old driver from the city. Police are appealing for witnesses and dashcam footage from anyone who saw the collision. Peterborough has a new mayor after Councillor Chris Harper was elected at the City Council's annual meeting. Councillor Harper, who represents Stanground South and has served on the council for more than 15 years, will hold the largely ceremonial role for the next year. Councillor Andrew Bond has been named deputy mayor. During the year, the new mayor will support the Cystic Fibrosis Trust, Peterborough Women's Aid and Little Miracles. Councillor Harper says it's a great honour to take on the role. A 24-year-old man has been jailed for 6 years after stabbing another motorist during a parking dispute in Peterborough. Jamil Ali attacked the victim in Windmill Street on New Year's Eve 2023 after an argument about moving a car so another vehicle could park. The victim, a man in his 30s, suffered a stab wound to the neck and needed treatment in Peterborough before being transferred to Addenbrookes. Ali was convicted after a trial and sentenced on Friday. And a Peterborough-based freight company has entered liquidation after 12 years of trading. LK Transport, based in Figtree Walk in Doggsthorpe, appointed liquidators on the 29th of April. The firm, which specialised in road freight transport, was first registered with Companies House in May 2014. Kevin Weir of Hudson Weir has been appointed as liquidator for the voluntary winding up. The news follows the recent closure of another local transport business, S. Peacock & Sons, based in Warboys.
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5: Cloudy and breezy this morning with rain clearing away later on. Frequent heavy showers will follow this afternoon and well into the evening. Got a top temperature of 17 degrees. That's the latest from the PCR newsroom. I'm David Edgeworth.
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0: Rudimental John Newman sounds sensational at PCRFM. Let's get on Simply Red. Ain't That a Lot of Love? And Fergal Sharkey's A Good Heart Plays in Moments.
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Lady A, I need you now at PCRFM. Justin Bieber's Daisy's coming soon. Right now, let's get on Peter Andre, who did this bizarre performance at the Fury wedding over the weekend. Venezuela Fury got married. I don't know if you saw this in all the papers. And out from behind the curtain came nobody less than Peter Andre, because he's on the same management company. Can you sing at my daughter's wedding? Yeah, what do you want me to sing? Well, I don't really care. Right, okay, here's a song I wrote

0: 2. This is Tony here at PCRFM. Alexandra Stan, Mr. Saxo Beats coming soon. And Elton as Philadelphia Freedom. We are PCRFM.
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0: Alexandra Stan, Mr. Saxo B, to Got You Gotcha, Somebody That I Used to Know coming soon, and the boys are Blur are next. 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
2: From the Sky News Centre at 2, the Transport Secretary's revealed a new timeline and new costs for HS2. High-speed services from Old Oak Common to Birmingham Curzon Street aren't now expected to be up and running until between May 2036 and October 2039. Costs could breach the $100 billion mark, but Heidi Alexander says running trains slightly slower will save money.
3: It could cost almost as much to cancel the line as it would to finish it, while delivering none of the benefits. With half-finished structures strewn across the English countryside, a relic to what could have been.
2: The original budget was $32 billion. Decisions to be made on whether criminal charges will be brought over the Grenfell Tower fire by June 2027, the disaster's 10th anniversary. 72 people died. The Metropolitan Police says 57 individuals and 20 organisers are suspects. Our reporter Phoebe Southworth outside New Scotland Yard says officials are preparing for possible trials.
4: £150 million has been spent so far. Police have been combing through millions of pieces of evidence and electronic files and questioning thousands of witnesses. Police have also built a £2 million Grenfell Tower replica.
2: A memorial service is taking place in London for the more than 30,000 people who died from contaminated blood in the 70s, 80s and 90s. The Prime Minister's among those attending. Channel 4 says the well-being of contributors is a top priority. Two former Married at First Sight contestants claim they were sexually assaulted. A fourth case of meningitis B has been confirmed in Reading. The junior school pupil has links to the other infected students. And Scotland have named their World Cup squad as they head to the tournament for the first time in 28 years. Hearts goalkeeper Craig Gordon makes the list, as does teenager Finlay Curtis. That's the latest. I'm Faye De Silva.
5: Now your local news for Peterborough. A 70-year-old woman has been seriously injured after a car smashed through the wall of her home in Peterborough. The crash happened at about 6 o'clock on Sunday evening in the Paston Ridings area when a Ford Mondeo left the road and also hit parked vehicles nearby. The woman was taken to hospital with serious injuries along with a 40-year-old driver from the city. Police are appealing for witnesses and dashcam footage from anyone who saw the collision. Peterborough has a new mayor after Councillor Chris Harper was elected at the City Council's annual meeting. Councillor Harper, who represents Stanground South and has served on the council for more than 15 years, will hold the largely ceremonial role for the next year. Councillor Andrew Bond has been named deputy mayor. During the year, the new mayor will support the Cystic Fibrosis Trust, Peterborough Women's Aid and Little Miracles. Councillor Harper says it's a great honour to take on the role. A 24-year-old man has been jailed for 6 years after stabbing another motorist during a parking dispute in Peterborough. Jamil Ali attacked the victim in Windmill Street on New Year's Eve 2023 after an argument about moving a car so another vehicle could park. The victim, a man in his 30s, suffered a stab wound to the neck and needed treatment in Peterborough before being transferred to Addenbrookes. Ali was convicted after a trial and sentenced on Friday. And a Peterborough-based freight company has entered liquidation after 12 years of trading. LK Transport, based in Figtree Walk in Doggsthorpe, appointed liquidators on the 29th of April. The firm, which specialised in road freight transport, was first registered with Companies House in May 2014. Kevin Weir of Hudson Weir has been appointed as liquidator for the voluntary winding up. The news follows the recent closure of another local transport business, S. Peacock & Sons, based in Warboys.
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5: Frequent heavy showers this afternoon will last well into the evening and overnight, but they should clear mostly away by tomorrow morning, leaving a bright day with only isolated showers. That's the latest from the PCR newsroom. 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

0: Now, do you enjoy a dance on a Friday night? If so, why not tune in to me, Stephen Durham, every Friday night from 11 p.m. for the Digital Dance Zone. In the first hour, we play the very best in popular dance music from the last 10 years, along with a very generous sprinkle of old school classics, all in a continuous mix. Then between midnight and 1 a.m, we venture into a specialist genre. That could be jungle, drum and bass, trance. You never know what you're going to get, but you are going to get a full hour of it all in the mix. So if you like your dance music, tune in to me, Stephen Durham, every Friday from 11.
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2: From the Sky News Centre at 3. HS2 could cost more than £100 billion, which would make it more expensive than the NASA mission, which sent 4 astronauts to the moon. Trains will run slower than planned and may not be ready until 2039. Transport Secretary Heidi Alexander's called the delays and costs obscene, but claims cancelling wouldn't be worth it. Christian Wolmar's a railway historian.
3: Why can other countries build a high-speed line in just a few years, and they can build it largely on time and on budget? You know, this was supposed to open by now, and we now discover it's at least 10 years late and at least 3 times over budget.
2: Up to 20 companies and 57 individuals could face criminal charges over the 2017 Grenfell Tower fire. A decision will be made by next June. Andy Burnham has been selected to represent Labour in a by-election in Greater Manchester. Reform's candidate in Makerfield is plumber Robert Kenyon. MSPs are voting for Scotland's First Minister. John Swinney's SNP fell short of the 65 seats needed for a majority following the Holyrood elections. A fourth case of meningitis has been confirmed, linked to an outbreak in Reading. One college student's died. Southampton's Ross Stewart, goalkeeper Craig Gordon and teenager Finlay Curtis have been named in Scotland's World Cup squad. Steve Clarke's drawn up his final list of 26 players who will head out to this summer's tournament. The manager says he feels for those who've missed out.
4: There's a number of players across the campaign who've had fantastic seasons who will also be disappointed that they're not in the squad, and I fully respect their disappointment, but they also have to understand that I'm the head coach. I can only pick 26. I work the way I work. That's not going to change.
2: And the King and Queen are on an unannounced visit to Belfast. They've been touring parts of the Titanic Quarter on a trip to celebrate culture, music and creativity. That's the latest. I'm Faye De Silva.
5: Now your local news for Peterborough. A 70-year-old woman has been seriously injured after a car smashed through the wall of her home in Peterborough. The crash happened at about 6 o'clock on Sunday evening in the Paston Ridings area when the Ford Mondeo left the road and also hit parked vehicles nearby. The woman was taken to hospital with serious injuries along with a 40-year-old driver from the city. Police are appealing for witnesses and dashcam footage from anyone who saw the collision. Peterborough has a new mayor after Councillor Chris Harper was elected at the City Council's annual meeting. Councillor Harper, who represents Stanground South and has served on the council for more than 15 years, will hold the largely ceremonial role for the next year. Councillor Andrew Bond has been named deputy mayor. During the year, the new mayor will support the Cystic Fibrosis Trust, Peterborough Women's Aid and Little Miracles. Councillor Harper says it's a great honour to take on the role. A 24-year-old man has been jailed for 6 years after stabbing another motorist during a parking dispute in Peterborough. Jamil Ali attacked the victim in Windmill Street on New Year's Eve 2023 after an argument about moving a car so another vehicle could park. The victim, a man in his 30s, suffered a stab wound to the neck and needed treatment in Peterborough before being transferred to Addenbrookes. Ali was convicted after a trial and sentenced on Friday. And a Peterborough-based freight company has entered liquidation after 12 years of trading. LK Transport, based in Figtree Walk in Dogsthorpe, appointed liquidators on the 29th of April. The firm, which specialised in road freight transport, was first registered with Companies House in May 2014. Kevin Weir of Hudson Weir has been appointed as liquidator for the voluntary winding up. The news follows the recent closure of another local transport business, S. Peacock & Sons, based in Warboys.
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5: Cloudy and breezy this morning with rain clearing away later on. Frequent heavy showers will follow this afternoon and well into the evening. Got a top temperature of 17 degrees. That's the latest from the PCR Newsroom. I'm David Edgeworth.
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Jonas Brothers and Sucker playing on here. How you doing? It's that day where I feel like we're getting a little bit closer to the weekend. Obviously we are, but more importantly, because we've got a bank holiday weekend approaching us, which is really, really good something to look forward to. And am I right in thinking that we're now getting towards the closer final of Britain's Got Talent, my favourite programme on TV? And not just that, this Friday, we got highs of 27 degrees coming down here in Peterborough, just in time for the bank holiday weekend. Right, Jimmy now plays for you after Miley Cyrus now.

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Oh yeah, I know goodbye when I hear it. 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

0: the amazing voice of Paloma Faith and picking up the pieces, playing on BCR FM. A big hello to Elise, Polly, Tommy and Freya on their way back from the Beaches Primary School this afternoon. Don't forget, if you want to keep us company, you certainly can. I'm here until 7 o'clock. And get us on all the socials as well. This is BCR FM. The school one is on and I've got Jamila coming up for you next.
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0: Now this sounds cool. The European Culture Heritage Festival is returning to Peterborough for a second year after a successful debut, and it's taking place at Stanley Park on June the 7th, just a couple of weeks to go, bringing together communities from across the city with traditional music, dancing and food from all over Europe, from Polish, Lithuanian, Portuguese and Italian cultures. It's basically one big celebration of everything that makes Peterborough so diverse, and let's be honest, probably one of the tastiest days of the summer as well. So if you fancy a bit of a day out, it's taking place Stanley Park, June the 7th. The European Culture Heritage Festival is back for 2026. PCRFM.
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2: From the Sky News Centre at 4. An update on HS2's revealed it could now cost more than £100 billion and may not be ready until 2039. Transport Secretary Heidi Alexander admits the delays and costs are obscene, but insists trains running slower than planned will save cash. Up to 57 people and 20 organisations could be charged over the Grenfell Tower fire in West London in 2017. Decisions will be made by the 10th anniversary. 72 people died. The Met officer in charge, Gary Moncrief, says it's important the complicated investigation was done right.
3: When we go to the CPS in September, that marks the point where we're saying we've done enough of the investigation that they're able to decide whether or not criminal charges should be brought and against whom and what for. So this is a significant date that's taken, we acknowledge, a long time to get here.
2: The SNP's John Swinney has been re-elected as Scotland's first minister following three rounds of voting by MSPs. He went up against all five opposition party leaders, with Reform UK and Labour tied for second place. Wales's new first minister says he's brought up Welsh independence in a phone call with the Prime Minister. Rhinab Yorworth of Plaid Cymru says he wants to make early progress on the devolution of justice and policing. He set out his government's priorities to the Senate.
4: You know what? I'm obsessed with doing the right thing for Wales. And that means getting the right tools in our hands to do the job. I'll give you an analogy. You want to put a cupboard up, right? Your screwdriver's broken. We need the tools to do the job. But you continue to struggle on with a broken screwdriver. Let's make the old screwdriver great again.
2: A school in County Antrim says it's keeping pupils indoors behind locked doors after emails were sent. Police don't think they contain a credible threat. And we now know the new hosts of Strictly Come Dancing. The BBC's confirmed Emma Willis, Josh Widdicombe and Johannes Radeby will front the show in the autumn. That's the latest. I'm Faye De Silva.
5: Now your local news for Peterborough. A 70-year-old woman has been seriously injured after a car smashed through the wall of her home in Peterborough. The crash happened at about 6 o'clock on Sunday evening in the Paston Ridings area when a Ford Mondeo left the road and also hit parked vehicles nearby. The woman was taken to hospital with serious injuries along with a 40-year-old driver from the city. Police are appealing for witnesses and dashcam footage from anyone who saw the collision. Peterborough has a new mayor after Councillor Chris Harper was elected at the City Council's annual meeting. Councillor Harper, who represents Stanground South and has served on the council for more than 15 years, will hold the largely ceremonial role for the next year. Councillor Andrew Bond has been named deputy mayor. During the year, the new mayor will support the Cystic Fibrosis Trust, Peterborough Women's Aid and Little Miracles. Councillor Harper says it's a great honour to take on the role. A 24-year-old man has been jailed for 6 years after stabbing another motorist during a parking dispute in Peterborough. Jamil Ali attacked the victim in Windmill Street on New Year's Eve 2023 after an argument about moving a car so another vehicle could park. The victim, a man in his 30s, suffered a stab wound to the neck and needed treatment in Peterborough before being transferred to Addenbrookes. Ali was convicted after a trial and sentenced on Friday. And a Peterborough-based freight company has entered liquidation after 12 years of trading. LK Transport, based in Fig Tree Walk in Dogsthorpe, appointed liquidators on the 29th of April. The firm, which specialised in road freight transport, was first registered with Companies House in May 2014. Kevin Weir of Hudson Weir has been appointed as liquidator for the voluntary winding up. The news follows the recent closure of another local transport business, S. Peacock & Sons, based in Warboys.
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5: Frequent heavy showers this afternoon will last well into the evening and overnight, but they should clear mostly away by tomorrow morning, leaving a bright day with only isolated showers. That's the latest from the PCR newsroom. I'm David Edgeworth.
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1: I had one of those evenings yesterday where I'm trying to get my 14-year-old daughter to eat with, like, cutlery. 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I'm trying to get her to, like, no, don't shovel the food in with your fork. You've got to place it on there. Trying to explain that to a teenager, it's like I've just shouted at her. And called her something really, really bad or something like that. All I'm trying to do is, look, just do it this way. No. So if you've got any advice on how to teach a 14-year-old how to eat correctly, please let me know. 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

0: 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I wonder where they get this from. Like, who are they going to go for? 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They've not announced anything to do with it just yet. Just that they're looking for the next James Bond. No, I couldn't do it myself. Be nice though. Right, Let Loose on the way, and Taylor Swift playing next.
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0: One Republic and I Ain't Worried playing on PCRFM. Coming up to 4:30 for your Tuesday with Justin Bieber, Mariah Carey coming up. And we'll go to this headlines with David Edgeworth next.
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5: A 70-year-old woman has been seriously injured after a car smashed through the wall of her home in Peterborough. The city has a new mayor after Councillor Chris Harper was elected at the City Council's annual meeting. And a 24-year-old man has been jailed for 6 years after stabbing another motorist during a parking dispute in Peterborough. More on these stories in half an hour. 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

0: I still love to know how she gets those high notes. Mariah Carey and Dream Lover playing on PCR FM. How you doing, I'm Marky T. And very pleased to a big mention to Debbie Paul working hard in Westford not long to go until their finish for the day. Looking forward to the bank holiday weekend. Also, a big shout out to Matt and Nicola Gould working through in Stanground. Again, not long to go until you're finishing. Also, a big mention to Adam and Roger finishing off the roofing in Breton. Thank you very much for keeping us company. This, of course, is PCR FM. And I'll be back in a minute with some Dasher and a little bit of Chainsmokers. PCRFM.
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2: From the Sky News Centre at 5, HS2 could cost more than £100 billion, which would make it more expensive than the NASA mission, which sent 4 astronauts to the moon. Trains will run slower than planned and may not be ready until 2039. Transport Secretary Heidi Alexander's called the delays and costs obscene, but claims cancelling wouldn't be worth it. Christian Wolmars, a railway historian.
3: Why can other countries build a high-speed line in just a few years, and they can build it largely on time and on budget? You know, this was supposed to open by now, and we now discover it's at least 10 years late and at least 3 times over budget.
2: The Met Police says a decision on bringing forward prosecutions will be made before the 10th anniversary of the Grenfell fire. More than 50 people and around 20 organisations could face charges over the deaths of 72 people in the West London Tower in 2017. Police in Surrey are investigating 2 separate allegations of child sexual abuse following the release in America of files related to Jeffrey Epstein. One report relates to the late 1980s. John Swinney says he's determined to get on with the job after being voted in again as Scotland's First Minister. The SNP leader led the party to victory, but not an overall majority, in elections earlier this month. He's been re-elected after 3 rounds of voting.
4: I gratefully accept the opportunity to serve as First Minister. It is the greatest privilege of my life, and I promise to work every day to repay the trust that the people of Scotland have placed in me.
2: Channel 4 says the well-being of contributors is a priority after 3 former Married at First Sight contestants alleged sexual offences during filming. The broadcasters launched an investigation. And 2-time champion Carlos Alcaraz won't compete at Wimbledon this summer. He's withdrawn due to a wrist injury. That's the latest. I'm Faye De Silva.
5: Now your local news for Peterborough. A 70-year-old woman has been seriously injured after a car smashed through the wall of her home in Peterborough. The crash happened at about 6 o'clock on Sunday evening in the Paston Ridings area when a Ford Mondeo left the road and also hit parked vehicles nearby. The woman was taken to hospital with serious injuries, along with a 40-year-old driver from the city. Police are appealing for witnesses and dashcam footage from anyone who saw the collision. Peterborough has a new mayor after Councillor Chris Harper was elected at the City Council's annual meeting. Councillor Harper, who represents Stanground South and has served on the council for more than 15 years, will hold the largely ceremonial role for the next year. Councillor Andrew Bond has been named deputy mayor. During the year, the new mayor will support the Cystic Fibrosis Trust, Peterborough Women's Aid and Little Miracles. Councillor Harper says it's a great honour to take on the role. A 24-year-old man has been jailed for 6 years after stabbing another motorist during a parking dispute in Peterborough. Jamil Ali attacked the victim in Windmill Street on New Year's Eve 2023 after an argument about moving a car so another vehicle could park. The victim, a man in his 30s, suffered a stab wound to the neck and needed treatment in Peterborough before being transferred to Addenbrookes. Ali was convicted after a trial and sentenced on Friday. And a Peterborough-based freight company has entered liquidation after 12 years of trading. LK Transport, based in Figtree Walk in Dogsthorpe, appointed liquidators on the 29th of April. The firm, which specialised in road freight transport, was first registered with Companies House in May 2014. Kevin Weir of Hudson Weir has been appointed as liquidator for the voluntary winding up. The news follows the recent closure of another local transport business, S. Peacock & Sons, based in Warboys.
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5: Frequent heavy showers this afternoon will last well into the evening and overnight, but they should clear mostly away by tomorrow morning, leaving a bright day with only isolated showers. That's the latest from the PCR Newsroom. I'm David Edgeworth.
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And it feels like I'm drowning, pulling against the stream.

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0: Sabrina Carpenter and Espresso playing on PCR FM. Come up to 5:15 for your Tuesday afternoon, where a huge congratulations go to Josh Widdicombe, Emma Willis and Joanne Radebe, I said that right, have been announced as the new BBC Strictly Come Dancing host, kicking off this September. Actually, I think it starts in August, doesn't it, normally? So fair play to them, the new three hosts for Strictly Come Dancing. Right, Ariana Grande, Queen and Alex Warren playing next. PCR
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6: Well, welcome to PCR FM, Bobby. And I believe that you're with your mum, Donna, as well. Now, Bobby has been doing something very, very special.
7: Bobby has been collecting cans and he's been getting money for different charities. In the second year of primary school, he volunteered to be an eco-warrior, and that's where it all started, because he likes cleaning up rubbish.
6: The fundraising element, how did that come about?
7: It first came about with the homeless when he was quite young, obviously being in town, and he used to see how cold they were and he used to get really upset. So we started handing out coats, you know, went for our wardrobes and things like that. And that's how it started. And then he said that he wanted to help families that didn't have much money. And then one day there was cans on the floor, and Bobby said, look, rubbish. And then that's when my mum said, you can actually turn that into money. And that's how it came from that. And he said, we could give that money to charity.
6: So how does he go about collecting these cans? What does he do?
7: So Bobby will often take a carry bag to school because he bikes there and back. And he'll always have a little look on the way back if he sees any. But that's how it started. But obviously, as the word's got about, we've got neighbours now, they collect their cans and they drop them round where my mum lives, and the word's just got about, and yeah, mum stores them at hers. And then thankfully we've got Princefield that are helping now as well. There is something else that Bobby did write down. I would like to raise awareness that other people, families, could also collect cans, and if struggling themselves, they could sell the cans, buy food or pay bills, or if they're not struggling themselves, they could donate any cash raised to their charity. Also would be better for the environment.
6: You should be very, very proud of your son.
7: Oh, I know I am.
6: Thank you so much for talking to me, both Donna and Bobby. So Mark, I know that Princefield are involved in an awful lot of community projects, but what was it particularly about Bobby that made Princefield want to be involved?
8: Through his nan, Veronica. Veronica looks after my dog. She was obviously very proud, and obviously he's the apple of her eye, so I thought, I think we could probably help Bobby through Princefield. So I asked him if he'd like our help, and Bobby sent me a heartfelt email explaining how he distributed the £158 that he raised last year from collecting scrap drinks cans. And what really stands out as well, that Bobby doesn't ask for money, only the empty cans. So he's passionate about protecting the environment while also raising funds for local causes. So what Bobby's trying to do, it sort of fits in perfectly with Principles, values and supporting local communities, promoting sustainability and giving back where we can. Also, Bobby has created a fantastic eye-catching poster which we are now sharing across our social media platforms. In addition, all of our six Prince Build offices are now actively collecting cans to support Bobby's cause. Bobby is an inspiring young lad who has already made a real difference, and the board of directors at Prince Build are proud to support him. If you'd like to get involved, you can drop off your empty cans at the Prince Build office on Empson Road, Peterborough, or we're happy to collect as long as they're a worthwhile amount.
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0: You might be at home right now getting the dinner ready, or you might be out and about. Well, think of your kitchen, all right? Because, see, according to the new study, the average kitchen has at least five of these. What do you think you've got five of in your kitchen? Is it fridge magnets, forks, or boxes of cereal? I mean, yeah, fridge magnets, I'm a bit of a sucker for that. I think my grandparents did that, so I still do it now. Five forks doesn't sound enough to me, but if you've got five boxes of cereal, you are the person that's got the average kitchen who has at least five of these. If you've got more, what do you have?
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6: A 70-year-old woman has been seriously injured after a car smashed through the wall of her home in Peterborough. The city has a new mayor after Councillor Chris Harper was elected at the City Council's annual meeting. And a 24-year-old man has been jailed for 6 years after stabbing another motorist during a parking dispute in Peterborough. More on these stories in half an hour. I'm David Edgeworth.
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You know, I felt really popular all day because my phone's been pinging like there's no tomorrow. A lot of push notifications like, oh, what's that? Better check that. It's not the ring device because that'd get annoying. No, it's Temu. I did a bit of shopping on, I think, Friday or Saturday on Temu, and I've probably had...

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Was it 2 to 3 to 4? When it's last call and they kick us out the door. It's getting kind of late, but the ladies want some more. Oh my, good Lord. Tell them drinks.

Joyride playing on BCR FM. If you're celebrating your birthday today, a very happy birthday to you. Celebrate your birthday with Jojo Siwa, who turns 23 years old. Today's National Day is Family Doctor Day. It's a Fair Play Day, Stop Nausea Day, and May Ray Day. Make of that what you will, but I'll tell you what's good. This coming weekend, we've got some beautiful weather approaching us. You've got highs of 20 degrees tomorrow, 23 Thursday, Friday set to get 27, and this weekend going to be nice and sunny as well. So bank holiday weekend is approaching. Right, here's Eagles and One of These Nights on BCR FM.

I'm sitting pretty impatient, but I know you gotta put in them hours. I'ma make it harder. I'm sending pic after picture. I'ma get you fired.

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2: From the Sky News Centre at 6, the Transport Secretary's revealed a new timeline and new costs for HS2. High-speed services from Old Oak Common to Birmingham Curzon Street aren't now expected to be up and running until between May 2036 and October 2039. Costs could breach the £100 billion mark, but Heidi Alexander says running trains slightly slower will save money.
3: It could cost almost as much to cancel the line as it would to finish it, while delivering none of the benefits, with half-finished structures strewn across the English countryside, a relic to what could have been.
2: The original budget was $32 billion. Donald Trump claims Iran's begging to make a deal, but doesn't rule out further strikes.
4: They knew I was getting ready to attack. I didn't tell them. I'd never tell anybody when.
5: You're a constant contact.
4: I never tell anybody when, but they knew that we were very close. I would say I was an hour away from making the decision to go today.
2: The president's been speaking from the building site of his new White House ballroom. Meanwhile, US military officials say an investigation into the bombing of a school in Iran is complex. 100 people died in Minab. Surrey police are investigating child sex abuse allegations linked to documents released in America around Jeffrey Epstein. No arrests have been made. John Swinney's staying on as Scotland's first minister. He's won after three rounds of voting by MSPs in Holyrood. A fourth meningitis case has been confirmed linked to an outbreak in Reading. We're told a junior school pupil's recovering well. Unemployment's risen as vacancies slumped to their lowest level in 5 years. Figures suggest the jobless rate rose to 5% in the 3 months to March. And former Big Brother presenter Emma Willis has been named as one of the new Strictly hosts. She'll be joined by Josh Widdicombe and Johannes Radeby when the new series returns in September. That's the latest. I'm Faye De Silva.
6: Now your local news for Peterborough. A 70-year-old woman has been seriously injured after a car smashed through the wall of her home in Peterborough. The crash happened at about 6 o'clock on Sunday evening in the Paston Ridings area when a Ford Mondeo left the road and also hit parked vehicles nearby. The woman was taken to hospital with serious injuries along with a 40-year-old driver from the city. Police are appealing for witnesses and dashcam footage from anyone who saw the collision. Peterborough has a new mayor after Councillor Chris Harper was elected at the City Council's annual meeting. Councillor Harper, who represents Stanground South and has served on the council for more than 15 years, will hold the largely ceremonial role for the next year. Councillor Andrew Bond has been named deputy mayor. During the year, the new mayor will support the Cystic Fibrosis Trust, Peterborough Women's Aid and Little Miracles. Councillor Harper says it's a great honour to take on the role. A 24-year-old man has been jailed for 6 years after stabbing another motorist during a parking dispute in Peterborough. Jamil Ali attacked the victim in Windmill Street on New Year's Eve 2023 after an argument about moving a car so another vehicle could park. The victim, a man in his 30s, suffered a stab wound to the neck and needed treatment in Peterborough before being transferred to Addenbrookes. Ali was convicted after a trial and sentenced on Friday. And a Peterborough-based freight company has entered liquidation after 12 years of trading. LK Transport, based in Figtree Walk in Doggsthorpe, appointed liquidators on the 29th of April. The firm, which specialised in road freight transport, was first registered with Companies House in May 2014. Kevin Weir of Hudson Weir has been appointed as liquidator for the voluntary winding up. The news follows the recent closure of another local transport business, S. Peacock & Sons, based in Warboys.
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6: Frequent heavy showers this afternoon will last well into the evening and overnight, but they should clear mostly away by tomorrow morning, leaving a bright day with only isolated showers. That's the latest from the PCR newsroom. I'm David Edgeworth.
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0: playing just great songs. This is BCR FM, where a homeowner in Arizona got a shock of his life after finding a giant Asian water monitor swinging in his pool. He thought he heard of a small animal splashing. What's that? Basically found a mini dinosaur doing laps in the deep end. It's 7 foot long lizard, then climbed out, sunbathed for a bit, scaled a tree and disappeared. If that was me, I would have run inside. 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

0: A 90s club classic rave, isn't it? Culture Beat and Mr. Vane playing on PCRFM. 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

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I'll be back here tomorrow afternoon at 3 and I'll leave you with this. 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
2: From the Sky News Centre at 9. Southampton have appealed against the decision to chuck them out of the Championship playoffs. They've been punished for filming the training sessions of a number of rival clubs, including Middlesbrough, who will now take their place in Saturday's final against Hull. Southampton supporter Charlie Ring says he's shocked the club have done it multiple times.
3: I thought it was going to be a six-point deduction, seven-figure fine, because in my mind, I thought we had only done it once. Obviously, it looks like we've done it more than once. It's very, very disappointing for the fans, mainly. The whole season seems to be just ruined now.
2: They've also been given a four-point deduction for next season. Potential victims of sexual assault on Married at First Sight UK are being urged by police to come forward. Two women claim they were raped during filming of the reality show, while a third has made allegations of misconduct. Up to 57 people and 20 organisations could be charged over the Grenfell Tower fire. Prosecution decisions will be made by June next year. John Swinney staying on as Scotland's First Minister. He's won after three rounds of voting by MSPs in Holyrood. A fourth meningitis case has been confirmed, linked to an outbreak in Reading. We're told a junior school pupil's recovering well. Arsenal are closing in on being crowned Premier League champions tonight because Manchester City are struggling at Bournemouth. Peter Hood's there.
4: Yes, and it's still Bournemouth 1, Manchester City 0. Junior Kroupi's first half goal separates the two sides. He's gone closest, as so has Evan Nielsen, to adding to the score. They've been excellent so far, it has to be said, Bournemouth. But they're defending well. They're not put off by the cavalry that have come on. It's Bournemouth 1, Manchester City 0.
2: Chelsea lead Tottenham 1-0 at Stamford Bridge. Spurs can secure Premier League safety if they win the game. That's the latest. I'm Faye De Silva.
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7: Guildford.
6: Mind the gap between the train and
7: Glasgow. My name is, I'm gentle one, not a man.
6: Sure.
7: Yes,
6: yeah.
7: Father. So this is
6: Jayot,
7: yes?
6: I mean, I'm Jayot, never be a man.

of kings, Lord of lords, conquering lion of the tribe of Judah, elect of God, elect of himself, light of this world, Most High Jah, Rastafari. Scepter shall not depart from Judah, nor a lawgiver from between his feet, until Shiloh comes, and unto him shall the gathering of the children be. All I and I, people, shall be gathered unto the Most High, Rastafari, Mighty I, Negosai, Ila I, Jah, Rastafari, Blessed King, Blessed Lord, Mighty and Thunderer.

0: Haileai, Selassiei, Rastafari.
1: Yo, cat. Yo, where you site?
2: Well, link. Me say me a come link, you know.
1: Why me day a chill now, son? Nothing left now. Go on, star.
2: Jano, star.
1: Yeah,
2: you know. You can't hear me say, who that?
1: Who that?
2: Taros.
1: Oh, you mean singing?
2: Yeah, man.
1: Yo, me day a like them boy, there, you know.
2: Yeah, man.
1: No, but I just not like them boy the star.
2: Should take on there again.
1: No, my young man, him can't do that. I just not like him.
2: You know, Olanke, you never reach here.
1: No.
2: No, Olanke, you never reach here. Yeah.
1: No.
2: You don't know him.
1: No.
2: You might take on there girl.
1: You
2: I don't like him.
1: For real, I just not like him. The boy they always a sing and a laugh at them face. No like him, star.
2: Can't me feel so you have it.
1: What a bad mind. No,
2: yes,
1: star of
2: yes,
1: same. Boy, but just there, talk about the island.
2: Yeah, man, real man, I tell me, say, boy, you, Taros.
1: I'm gonna run the place.
2: I like. Hey, you're cool, man.
1: What?
2: Your daughter tell me, say, the man, Taros, right?
1: I'm the real big man. And that man tell you for real.
2: Yeah, man, you're the man for mad, man. Hey, yo, I'm telling you, something, dude. I'm mad enough. Right now, can you tell me, say, yeah. Towers right in person.
1: Yes, should have boss long time. I'll be a fight him again.
2: I can't call my man.
1: What?
2: Get a man for a cut now, cut it.
1: Get
2: a man for falling. Right?
1: We're there, yeah, we're there.
2: Yeah, man, no worry.
1: Your turn, some boy, then I like him.
2: I'll
1: be a fight, them boy, the fight, and chatter behind your back. The boy have all that chum when counter-record your mouth. He's right.
2: Ah, where is it?
1: The boy have a bootlegger CD.
2: Which one?
1: Liberty.

Hello, good evening, morning, good night, whatever the time of day is for you, afternoon,

Yeah, thank you everybody for tuning in, logging on. Oh, thank you to the Almighty for making everything possible. If you want to give me a ring, it's 237-525. So that's 237-525. You will send me an email to studio@pcrfm.co.uk. Yeah, to all entertainers and DJs doing your thing, keep up the business clean and keep pushing on, all right? Yeah, before it's get too late. Now, at the top of the hour, I gave you Thomas Riley. All right.

Yeah, good on to everyone, all right? No matter who you are, where you are, this is PCRFM 103.2, and this is Everett in the building, along with Laj. You gonna say hello today? It's Albertilia, Two Fingers, all right. Yes, indeed, coming out to each and everybody, all right? No matter who you are, Everett in the building, don't worry, I'm there. Yes, in the house, all right?

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All right. Yes. And condolences going out to all of the Moore family and the passing of Ken Moore. All right. Yes, indeed. And going out to the whole entire Moore family. Trust me. Yes, indeed. Now, this is Johnny Clark, all right? PCRFM on 103.2.

In a short while, I'll give some dedications as well, alright? We just gonna let the music flow and the vibes flow and everything in the one, alright? Yes. Well, send me an email, could do so. We're going to the Facebook and link up with us that way. Everybody, the Bashment Show.

Alright, gonna give me Donnie Clark again, alright? Yeah, one more time, alright. Don't you hold that against me, okay? 21, 21.

Yes, and that was the great sounds of the late, great Ella Fitzgerald. Now, Philip Fraser.

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And who's gonna wear the crown? And who's gonna rule the town?

0: Yes, going out to each and everybody, all right? No matter who you are, where you are. TCRFM. On 103.2.
1: Hey! Yes.
0: One only mister, only boy you love.
1: What? The groove that takes you deep into dancing. You don't want to cease. You don't want to pull up. You want to dance.
0: That's right. So, just to let you know, the Arsenal, all right, they have won the champion. They have won the league. Yes, indeed. So Arsenal are now Premier League champions, all right? Okay? So, this one is for all of you doubters. Okay, have a listen. This is Johnny Clark. And this is what we're going to do.

And Mr. Wilson, hold it down, all right? And Mr. The Jamaican Ites, yes. Glad that you linked up with us. Hope everything's good with you, sir. Johnny Clark.

Yes, indeed. The one and only Queen. And his Mary J. Blige, all right? PCRFM 103.2.

Oh. Everybody still happy? 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That's beautiful.

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Mac. Yes, Mac, please, I need just a break. That last rocking sort of got me there. You know, a lot of this rocking can get you. Like rocking after midnight? I do too. It's probably my favorite. Probably. I'm almost ready. Thank you. You know, folks, this is a super group we have here. It just reminds me of something. Yeah, you want to applaud for them? Put the light on the orchestra, please. Joe, please. Aren't they magnificent? Give them a big round of applause. Oh, I love them. These are fine, fine young people. And they got a lot of nerve being on tour with me. I'll tell you that. We've had the pleasure, ladies and gentlemen, of singing with four very talented ladies in the 60s. Some of you remember the 60s? What do you remember? Do you remember Miss Mary Wells? Well, do you remember Miss Kim Weston? In the 70s, do you remember Miss Dinah Ross? Well, wait a minute. That was my baby. That was my love. Miss Tammy Terrell. Huh? Give her a nice round of applause. She'd love that. I'll bet she picks that up. So. I know she might.

Yeah, the one only. The late, great Marvin Gaye. Time is now 20 past 10.

0: did that with his Diana Ross. That was one of my favorite Diana Ross songs.
1: She really admires me, doesn't she?
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And this is the Bashment Show with a difference, all right? Going out to all Arsenal fans again, we've done it. Yes, and we're

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0: Yeah, now this is the Fugees. 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
1: 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I remember when we used to sit in a government yard in Brooklyn.
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1: 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This one is going out to you and you and God knows you, alright? Blue, white, purple, pink or blue.

0: Yes, indeed. Boom Shack. Now 20:50. At the top of the hour. Gotta make way for the news, alright? Don't you hold that against me. Please.
1: Easy flowing conversation.
0: George Nooks and Donna Marie.

Yes, indeed. Now you come along with Mr. Dennis Brown, late great Crown Prince of reggae music. Now I'm at the top of the hour, gonna make way for the news, alright? Hold that against me, please do not.

Yes, indeed, the sweet sounds of one and only Mr. Dennis Emmanuel Brown, the late, great Crown Prince of Reggae Music. Now, Al Campbell. Yeah, the legendary Al Campbell. Wherever you are, sir, big salute, all right?

0: got me never really. That was Lars, Walks Away. Yeah, here we come.
1: Everybody say El Kulum.
0: Now that was the Pioneers Walks Away, alright?

coming me, Marshall Griffiths. Yes, Large, respect you, man. Time is now 9 minutes past 11 o'clock. And this is the Bashment Show, alright? Better up, better this, featuring everybody.

0: there. 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I said, yeah.
1: I said, yeah. Yes, indeed. The Marks and Griffiths walks away and listen to Tomatoes, all right? Come in, everybody. Yeah. Thank you, Lars.

Yes, one of the legendary late great John Holt. Now this is Aini Kamozi. Thank you, Lars. Come in. It's out with Tilla. 23-25. All right. Na na na na na na na. Arsenal is what?

There's no fake news here. Coming live, ever ready? Yeah. Coming new. 23, 31, 32, quite rapidly.

Yes, indeed, one only Mr. Linvo Thompson. You're getting a lot of rubber dub today. Yeah, man. You had Cooler Ruler, and now you've got Linvo Thompson.

0: Hi, my name's Roz.
1: And I'm Josh.
0: And we're going to debunk a few myths about fostering.
1: That's because Peterborough City Council's fostering service needs more people who can offer a loving and safe home for a child.
0: So, we're going to play a game of true or false. Are you ready?
1: Oh, yes.
0: Okay, here's the first one. You can't foster if you have children of your own.
1: No, that's false.
0: Correct. It's not a problem at all if you have children of your own. Ready for the next one?
1: Yes.
0: You can foster even if you are not a homeowner.
1: I think that's true.
0: Yep. It doesn't matter whether you are retired, in rented accommodation or unemployed, you can still foster.
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3: Yes, come in, Lars. Linville Thompson walks away.

Yes, indeed, the great, great sounds, Mr. Maxi Priest. Tongue up Rap Rama draws then. Yeah. Well, this next one is Romaine Virgo, alongside Busy Signal. Come in.

Now the top of the hour, gonna leave the premises, make way for the news as well, alright? So thank you for your time, your company on ears in advance. Thank you to Almighty for making everything possible and arriving safely. You for tuning in and logging on. Lars, thank you for coming in and sharing up the vibes. And also, congratulations to Arsenal and the team and the rest of the fans. All of us. Kane in particular. Yeah, cross the line. Yeah. So until that time, we're top of the hour. We'll feature some tunes for the item, all right?

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1: Cool, baby. Cool it down. Cool, baby. I'll give you one more. All right, come in, Beastie. Yeah, man. Mr. Sick and all. Come cross you.

0: What do you think?
1: Now here comes John Mooley. Yes, and that was Lauryn Hill, Walks Away. Thank you, Large. Yeah. Now, like I said, at the top of the hour, gonna make way for the news and leave your premises, all right? So thank you for tuning in and logging on. And remember, if you're crossing the road, make sure you're looking where you're going, not at your phone, all right?

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So there you have it. Till next time, okay? Peace and love in your heart. Bye from me and bye from she. Otherwise, large. Hold it down. Till next time, all right? It's been an honor and a pleasure.

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